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A resolution.

Took me over to your house to meet your family. Introduced me to them saying that you'd marry me. Then you'd look me in the eye and say it's just a joke.

0: música sin filtros.
1: Days ache and nights are long, 2 years and still you're not gone. Guess I'm still holding on.